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0: 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Here I

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You are able to do exceedingly abundantly above all that we could ever ask or think. So we give it to you right now.

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0: power in the name of Jesus tonight. Lord, I thank you that your power is here to heal, to save, to deliver. 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
1: Oh, we thank you.
0: All of our fears we lay at your feet, God. 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

Are you hungry for his presence tonight? 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And folks, his

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0: read from Psalm 8. When I look at the night sky and see the work of your fingers, the moon and the stars you have set in place, what are mortals that you should think of us? 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

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I dreamed I was walking along the beach with the Lord, and across the sky flashed scenes from my life. For each scene, I noticed two sets of footprints in the sand. One set belonged to me,

And I noticed that many times along the path of life, there was only one set of footprints. I also noticed that it happened at the very lowest and saddest times in my life.

Lord, you said that once I decided to follow you, you would walk with me all the way. But I've noticed that during the most troublesome times in my life, there's only one set of footprints. I don't understand why in times when I needed you most, you should leave me. And the Lord replied, My precious, precious child, I love you, and I would never, never leave you during your times of trial and suffering. When you saw only one set of footprints in the sand, it was then that I was carrying you.

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0: 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Here I

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Worthy is the Lamb who was slain. We bless you, Lord. We give you glory. We give you honor. And we give you blessing.

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When I look at the night sky and see the work of your fingers, the moon and the stars you have set in place, what are mortals that you should think of us?

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0: 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Here I

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1: 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Here I

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1: 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Here I

0: 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You alone have the key.
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And folks, we need his presence.

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0: 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Here I

0: 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Be enthroned, be exalted. All we do and all we say.
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0: There's power in the name of Jesus tonight. Lord, I thank you that your power is here to heal, to save, to deliver. Touch your people now, God. Just touch them. 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

0: Where else can we turn, God? 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